0: Cash House Mafia and the Weekend. Moth to a Flame.
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0: 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My Boo.
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4: 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You know the roof on fire. 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
1: The beat. The summer's hot. 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

0: 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Rock Boys of Vinny. 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

0: 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Moth to a Flame.
1: 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Welcome to the summer.
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0: Martin Garrix and Ed Sheeran. Repeat it.
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0: 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Love in this club.
1: 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Welcome to the summer.
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0: 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How deep is your love?
1: Deeper than the ocean, deeper than the sea. 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
2: Keep it coming.
3: It's music time, baby. 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
1: The Beat. The Beat.

0: 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I knew you.
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2: The beat. More music now.
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4: Hey, what up, girl?
3: Grab my glasses, I'm out the door. 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
4: Let's
3: before
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3: I leave, brush my teeth with a bottle of Jack. 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

0: Martin Garrix and Ed Sheeran. 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
1: The beat. 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

0: 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Invincible.
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Choice of the Ne or Plus. The Bee. 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